0: Chris Stapleton was valedictorian of his high school. So Bobby Bones asked Chris, what was his original goal in life?
1: I went to school briefly to be a biomedical engineer.
2: Why is she laughing, Chris?
3: I don't know.
1: I don't know why she's laughing.
2: Yeah.
1: But that's what I did briefly.
2: I like that. I don't know why she's laughing either.
1: Then I went to business school for a minute. Clearly, neither one of those things.

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Hey, it's Zuko. We announced a lineup for Buckeye Country Superfest. Chris Stapleton, Cody Johnson. Tickets go on sale next Friday, but you can win them this weekend. All you have to do is follow the directions on our Instagram and Facebook at 923 WCOL.

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1: With Bobby.
2: Tell me something good.
3: There's a wildlife bridge in Colorado, and they opened it in December of last year over Interstate 25. And they opened it so animals could go on it because they were just getting nailed by cars.
4: Wow, it's their bridge.
5: That's
4: cool.
3: For years, the highway was the only way that animals could get to the other side, and collisions with animals and other cars were happening pretty regularly. So they, after December, January, February, like 11 months, they put the stats out. And so it's helped reduce collisions by 91% into animals and other cars.
4: This is a real question.
3: How do the animals know it's their bridge?
4: Yep. Yeah. And when one makes it over successfully, do they like, hey, guys, forget the one down there. You got to use this one. I didn't die.
3: It kind of extends out past where you'd get on the road. It kind of funnels into the to it.
5: Do you think they lead them there with like some little treats?
3: I don't know about the treats, but I think once it does it a couple times, a lot of them roll in packs.
4: And they just follow.
3: And I think they're also pretty smart, but I don't have the real answer. I haven't interviewed any of the animals. So elk herds are crossing the bridge. Completely.
4: Wow.
3: It's pretty cool. That's from Sunny Skies. That is what it's all about.
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Hey, it's Bobby Bones. Coming up in the Country Minute, new music out today. We'll play you some from Jordan Davis, Brothers Osborne, and John Morgan next on the Bobby Bones Show.

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Hey, it's Zuko. Who are you most excited to see at Buckeye Country Superfest? Chris Stapleton, Cody Johnson, Parker McCollum? Let us know in the TalkBack feature and make sure you like our posts on our Instagram and Facebook, and you could win tickets from 92.3 WCOL. 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

0: Cody Johnson told Bobby Bones about the time a label wanted him to lose the cowboy hat.
1: I'm not even going to mention the label, but they said, well, we love your stuff. We love you. But, I mean, would you be willing to take the hat off? And I was like, and I literally said, oh, you thought I bought this to come see you. And he kind of, and my manager's a pretty large guy. He just kind of shrunk in his chair. And he's like, I shouldn't have said that.

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Hey, it's Zuko. We announced a lineup for Buckeye Country Superfest. Chris Stapleton, Cody Johnson. Tickets go on sale next Friday, but you can win them this weekend. All you have to do is follow the directions on our Instagram and Facebook at 923 WCOL.

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3: There's a wildlife bridge in Colorado, and they opened it in December of last year over Interstate 25. And they opened it so animals could go on it because they were just getting nailed by cars.
4: Wow, it's their bridge.
5: Oh, love that.
4: That's cool.
3: For years, the highway was the only way that animals could get to the other side, and collisions with animals and other cars were happening pretty regularly. So they, after December, January, February, like 11 months, they put the stats out. And so it's helped reduce collisions by 91% into animals and other cars.
4: This is a real question.
3: How do the animals know it's their bridge?
4: Yep. Yeah. And when one makes it over successfully, do they like, hey, guys, forget the one down there. You got to use this one. I didn't die.
3: It kind of extends out past where you'd get on the road. It kind of funnels into it.
5: Do you think they lead them there with like some little treats?
3: I don't know about the treats, but I think once it does it a couple times, a lot of them roll in packs.
4: And they just follow.
3: And I think they're also pretty smart, but I don't have the real answer. I haven't interviewed any of the animals. So elk herds are crossing the bridge. Completely.
4: Wow.
3: Pretty cool. That's from Sunny Skies. That is what it's all about.
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I'm JT Bosch with the 11 o'clock news, giving you an entire hour of New Country.

0: If you got any pictures of the Ella Langley Show tonight, we'd love to see them, especially if you got some cool ones of you and your friends tailgating. Tag us on Instagram at 923WCOL. How was the show?
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Cole Swindell with Girl Dad, 92.3 WCOL, Columbus's number one for new country. I'm JT Bosch with the 11 o'clock news. Kevin Powers, songwriter, now performer. This one features Shaboozey. It's called Move On.

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Hope you had fun tonight at Ella Langley. 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I'm JT with Hardy, the Chief, Morgan Wallen, and Tim McGraw. Here's MacArthur.

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6: 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Show number 1723 is on right now. I'm your host, Granger Smith. Happy to tell you it's officially the weekend. Welcome to Saturday, y'all. I've got some good news on the way to read for you. I've got a whole bunch of good country music to play for you. I've also got some Nashville news. Ann Hudson keeping up with your favorite stars out there in Nashville. All this here because the weekend is what we're celebrating together. Saturday edition, it's After Midnight.

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Yes, the weekend is here. How about we get it rolling with some good news? What do you say? Stay tuned for two songs, and I'll share it with you.

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1: 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Man, it is late at night, early morning Saturday. What has got you up at this hour? 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
1: Good morning, Granger. This is Richard out of Kentucky. I haul automotive parts in the middle of the night from Kentucky up to Columbus, Ohio. Thank God that you're on the radio, and your inspiration and your joy that you share with us. God bless you on your new book and your new journeys in life. Keep God first, and we'll go a long way. Have a wonderful day.
0: Hey, Richard, thank you so much for that encouragement. That means a lot.

0: 92.3 WCOL, Columbus's number one for new country. Ann Hudson coming in with the latest Nashville updates. And what do you have for us today?
1: Oh, this is kind of cool, Granger. Did you see Dasha is taking fans back to where it all started? And you're going to be able to watch from home. I've got that story coming up in your Nashville news next.

0: 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It's Ann Hudson.
1: So Dasha is heading home for a special live stream concert. It's called Breakthrough Live, Dasha at Dusk. It'll stream on September 30th from the Madonna Inn. Dasha says it's a full circle moment because it's where she first fell in love with music. She's also teasing a lot of new music that she says that she's been dying for fans to hear. You'll be able to watch that show live on Dasha's Twitch channel. So Colt Ford is canceling the rest of his 2026 shows after learning his injuries from last month's tour bus crash were more serious than originally thought. He says he'll need additional surgery after badly injuring his shoulder. It's just another setback after several major health battles in recent years, but Colt says that he plans to be back on the road next year. And in the meantime, he's been working on new music that he hopes to get out to fans soon.
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7: Hey, welcome to Saturday, everybody. I'm your host, Granger Smith. This is After Midnight. I've got this question. What is it in your life that concerns you? Taking your phone calls, putting you on the air. 866-607-8383. Plus, Earl Dibble Jr. is coming in here to give us another week of Dip 'em and Pick 'em. Hang tight. Whole bunch of good country music on the way. Y'all keep listening.

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So what is it in your life that concerns you? 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
1: Late Night Country just hits different. And Granger is bringing the soundtrack to your overnight. Thanks for being a part of the After Midnight family.

0: Thanks so much for staying up with us. 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
1: Asking this question, what is something in your life that concerns you? Go to the phone lines right now. I want to put you on the air. 866-607-8383.
2: Hey, Granger. You just posed a question on air, bud, about what concerns me. I would say the biggest thing that concerns me is disappointment in myself and disappointing others. I'm a perfectionist by nature. I've always strived to be the best at everything, and somehow it never measures up inside. Everybody else always seems pretty pleased with my results. Everybody else, you know, seems pleased with me as an individual, but somehow that disappointment is always there in oneself. What would your thoughts be on how you can reconcile that within oneself? It'd be interesting to hear it. Have a good night, buddy.
1: Yee. Thank you for the call, man, and thanks for being so vulnerable in this. It's truth that you're speaking. A lot of us are perfectionists. A lot of us worry about disappointment. And let me this could be a very long answer, and it won't be. Instead, let me give you a piece that to let you chew on for a second. Our hearts are anxious and restless and worrisome and perfectionist, and they will continue to be so until we place our hearts into the hand of the one who made it.
3: Hey, Granger, this is the first time I've ever called in. So your topic for the night is, what is the thing that wakes you up at night? So I am a mom to a girl, autistic son. He is high functioning, he's able to talk, but he does have behaviors, and he can be a lot for somebody who's not his mom and dad. And so what wakes me up at night is thinking about, who's going to take care of him if something happens to mom and dad, or even just one of us, because it's a two-man team. And really, it's kind of a three-part as well, because everything right now is currently high. So, you know, if we can't take care of ourselves and keep ourselves healthy, you know, who's going to do that? You know, how are we going to keep take care of ourselves? I know I can't be the only special needs parent here, so who worries about these things? And it does keep us up at night.
1: Yeah, thank you for the call. And what you're going through as a mom is something I cannot understand. But my heart does go out for you, and I understand the gravity of what you're saying. And this is why humans forever in history have been tribal people, communal people, people that gather together and live life alongside each other in groups. This is what tribes have always done. And somehow now in 2026, we think we are independent and we could live away from each other. We could live our own lives and, you know, climb our own ladders. And we live separate from family, separate from our close friends. And I'm not blaming you, you know, as you call in and tell me your story. I'm saying more so you're a product of our culture. What we've done, we have separated ourselves from each other and our community. And so the answer has always, to your question, there have always been special needs kids, right? But the answer has always been, our tribe will raise the kid. Our community will raise the kid. Our church will raise the kid, you know? It's not until now that we go, it's just me. Who else would do it? That's a very American, very 2026 question. And I sure appreciate you bringing it up. And I'm so sorry you're in this situation.
4: 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Let's change that. 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

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Earl is back with week 4 of his college football picks and Dip 'em and Pick 'em. 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
1: Week 4 of college football is here, and we got 3 big games to talk about. Up first, the Texas Longhorn Steers is heading out there to Knoxville to take on the Tennessee Volunteers. Way back when they got together, them Volunteers came to Texas to fight for their independence. This time, it's for a number one place in college football. And if they smart, hey, I don't think Tennessee volunteering to help out them Longhorn Steers, none. It's time they warm up that voice and sing Rocky Top, winner, Tennessee. Up next, Oklahoma Boomer Sooners is heading into the hedges in Atlanta, hunting for Ugga and them Bulldogs. It seems them Sooners got a good defense, and ain't nobody been able to run the ball on offense. And you gotta have an offense to score points, you know. Or maybe they'll just have to do that on defense, too. Shoot. Hey, Ugga, you always at least drop one per year, and I think this is it. Boomer. Last one, Texas M&Ms is heading to Death Valley to take on Lane Kiffin's Kitty Cats at LSU. You know Lane went back to his old team that he left and lost? Shoot. M&Ms lost to Kentucky, too, so both teams got something to prove. Last year, M&Ms went on primetime just like they're doing this year, and they emptied out the whole stadium because they whooped them so bad. Same thing's going to happen again. Winners, M&Ms.
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7: Hey, thanks for starting your Saturday here with me on After Midnight, y'all. I know, it's officially the weekend, and I'm Granger Smith, your host. I've got some things I want to talk about that went down on this day in history coming up, plus some Nashville news with Ann Hudson. Have you heard? Well, she's going to fill you in. A lot to discuss here in the middle of the night, you third shifters working on a Saturday. I'm glad you're with me.

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92.3 WCOL. It was on this day that we had the first televised presidential debate. Do you know who that was between? Hang on, we'll talk about that, plus some other things that went down on this day in history coming up in two songs.

92.3 WCOL, Columbus's number one for new country. Thank you for listening to After Midnight. 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
1: 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Neither can we. 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
1: Hey, Granger. This is Brett. Just on my way home from night shift, 12 hours. Figured I'd call and say good morning. Have a great day.
0: Brett, I appreciate you, brother. Thank you for calling.

0: 92.3 WCOL, Columbus's number one for new country. Stick around. Ann Hudson is coming up with the latest buzz from Nashville. Ann, give us a tease of what you got coming up.
1: I always love when a superstar stops by, Granger. You know this. And Luke Bryan is going to talk to us about what he does in his spare time when he's not touring and promoting albums. What's he up to? That coming up in your Nashville news next.

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1: Luke Bryan, so busy with your music career. What are you doing in your spare time?
2: I've got all this going on, and then I've got a son playing football and really doing well, and I've got a 16-year-old that just got his driver's license and is driving. Oh, praise the Lord, he's okay today, but he's driving around. So life interweaves in and out of these different things, and you just, my thing is just try to find happiness all along the way.
1: Hey, what kind of a car does Luke Bryan's 16-year-old get for a birthday?
2: They both wanted, like, vintage pickup trucks.
1: Yeah.
2: But vintage pickup trucks don't have airbags. They don't have rollover airbags
1: and
2: stuff like that. So Tate is driving, you know, those Lexus 550s that are kind of like sporty.
1: The big SUV? Yeah.
2: Yeah, yeah. So he's driving that now, and then he's looking for a truck that he'll get into. And then we'll get him a big, black, jacked up truck. But they better not be under anything under the seat.
1: Haha, I love it. That's awesome. Luke Bryan, thank you so much. New album, Signs, is out.
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7: Weekend third shifters, thank you for keeping things running. 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What is something that eases your mind? 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Plus, Earl Dibble Jr. is coming here to give us another week of Dip'em and Pick'em. And I've got a whole bunch of good country music to play for you. Here we go. It's After Midnight, hour number four.

took moving on. 92.3 WCOL, Columbus's number one for new country. Okay, we're going to talk about this in two songs. What's something that eases your mind? 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
1: 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I really appreciate you waking up and starting Saturday with me here on After Midnight. I'm your host, Granger Smith. 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
1: 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My name is Daniel Hannon. I am listening from Holbrook, Massachusetts.
0: I sure appreciate you, Daniel. Thanks for calling, brother.

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You're one of them girls that ain't trying to meet nobody. You're just here for the party. It's what we play. 92.3 WCOL.

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Earl is back with week 4 of his college football picks and Dip 'em and Pick 'em. That's coming up in 2 songs.

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1: Week 4 of college football is here, and we got three big games to talk about. Up first, the Texas Longhorn Steers is heading out there to Knoxville to take on the Tennessee Volunteers. Way back when they got together, them Volunteers came to Texas to fight for their independence. This time, it's for a number one place in college football. And if they smart, hey, I don't think Tennessee volunteering to help out them Longhorn Steers, none. It's time they warm up that voice and sing Rocky Top, winner, Tennessee. Up next, Oklahoma Boomer Sooners is heading into the hedges in Atlanta, hunting for Ugga and them Bulldogs. It seems them Sooners got a good defense, and ain't nobody been able to run the ball on offense. And you got to have an offense to score points, you know. Or maybe they'll just have to do that on defense, too. Shoot. Hey, Ugga, you always at least drop one per year, and I think this is it. Boomer. Last one, Texas M&Ms is heading to Death Valley to take on Lane Kiffin's Kitty Cats at LSU. You know Lane went back to his old team that he left and lost? Shoot. M&Ms lost to Kentucky, too, so both teams got something to prove. Last year, M&Ms went on primetime just like they're doing this year, and they emptied out the whole stadium because they whooped them so bad. Same thing's going to happen again. Winners, M&Ms.
2: Yeah, yeah.
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8: Saturday morning, early risers, what's up? This is After Midnight. I'm your host, Granger Smith. Thank you for making this America's favorite radio program. I've got some good news. Besides the fact that it's Saturday, hang tight, I want to read you that. Plus, there is some Nashville news. Have you heard about it yet? Well, Ann Hudson is coming in here quickly to inform you. Hang tight for all of this. Don't touch that dial.

92.3 WCOL. Yes, the weekend is here. How about we get it rolling with some good news? What do you say? Stay tuned for two songs and I'll share it with you.

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92.3 WCOL, Columbus's number one for new country. Have you checked out our After Midnight Instagram lately? It looks completely different than it did just a couple weeks ago. Do you like keeping up with some of your favorite artists? 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It'll take you right to it. 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

0: 92.3 WCOL, Columbus's number one for new country. Dan Hudson coming in with the latest Nashville updates. And what do you have for us today?
1: Oh, this is kind of cool, Granger. Did you see Dasha is taking fans back to where it all started? And you're going to be able to watch from home. I've got that story coming up in your Nashville news next.

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What do you want to hear on the show tonight? 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
1: So Dasha is heading home for a special live stream concert. It's called Breakthrough Live, Dasha at Dusk. It'll stream on September 30th from the Madonna Inn. Dasha says it's a full circle moment because it's where she first fell in love with music. She's also teasing a lot of new music that she says that she's been dying for fans to hear. You'll be able to watch that show live on Dasha's Twitch channel. So Colt Ford is canceling the rest of his 2026 shows after learning his injuries from last month's tour bus crash were more serious than originally thought. He says he'll need additional surgery after badly injuring his shoulder. It's just another setback after several major health battles in recent years, but Colt says that he plans to be back on the road next year. And in the meantime, he's been working on new music that he hopes to get out to fans soon.
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92.3 WCOL. Hey, thank y'all so much for sharing Saturday here with me on After Midnight. Before you take off and get this weekend started, let me remind you, God is great and He's worthy of our praise. I'm Granger Smith coming to y'all from the Yee Yee Farm in Central Texas. 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
7: What's up, everybody? I've got one final hour of Saturdays After Midnight starting right now. Welcome. I'm Granger Smith, your host. I've got some things that went down on this day in history I want to talk about that I've written down, plus some Nashville news, the latest stories about your favorite stars out there in Nashville with Ann Hudson. All of this here as we get our Saturday rolling. We are After Midnight.

92.3 WCOL, Columbus's number one for new country. It was on this day that we had the first televised presidential debate. Do you know who that was between? Hang on, we'll talk about that, plus some other things that went down on this day in history coming up in two songs.

92.3 WCOL. I appreciate you listening here late on a Friday, early on a Saturday. Where do you have After Midnight turned up tonight? My number's 866-607-8383. 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
2: Hello, you just asked what had me up this time of the morning. I'm just about to get done with my paper route and actually going to go home and go to bed.
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0: 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Stick around. Ann Hudson is coming up with the latest buzz from Nashville. And give us a tease of what you got coming up.
1: I always love when a superstar stops by, Granger. You know this. And Luke Bryan is going to talk to us about what he does in his spare time when he's not touring and promoting albums. What's he up to? That coming up in your Nashville news next.

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1: Listen, I get it. Not everyone sleeps at night. Some of us think, some of us drive, some of us pray. Granger's with you through it all. Thanks for being a part of the After Midnight family.

0: 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It's Ann Hudson.
1: Luke Bryan, so busy with your music career. What do you do in your spare time?
2: I've got all this going on, and then I've got a son playing football and really doing well, and I've got a 16-year-old that just got his driver's license and is driving. Oh, praise the Lord, he's okay today, but he's driving around. So life interweaves in and out of these different things, and you just, my thing is just try to find happiness all along the way.
1: Hey, what kind of a car does Luke Bryan's 16-year-old get for a birthday?
2: They both wanted, like, vintage pickup trucks.
1: Yeah.
2: But vintage pickup trucks don't have airbags. They don't have rollover airbags
1: Protection. And stuff
2: like that. So Tate is driving, you know, those Lexus 550s that are kind of like sporty.
1: The big SUV? Yeah.
2: Yeah, yeah. So he's driving that now, and then he's looking for a truck that he'll get into. And then we'll get him a big, black, jacked up truck. But there better not be anything under the seat.
1: Ha ha, I love it. That's awesome. Luke Bryan, thank you so much. New album, Signs, is out.
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Okay, y'all, this show of Saturdays After Midnight is officially over, but I want to remind you, there's another show just kicking off right now on Yee Yee Radio. 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

I so hope you got a chance to go see Ella Langley last night. 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I'm JT with New Country from Jacob Hackworth.

The 2027 Buckeye Superfest has been announced, and we've got tickets before they go on sale. Give me 10 minutes, and I'll tell you how you can win some this weekend. I'm JT Bosch with Lauren and Lena's New Country on 92.3 WCOL. Another

Yesterday was 925. I hope you celebrated Dolly Parton. It's one of the last songs she recorded with Bells. It's Son of Jolene on 92.3 WCOL.

0: Columbus is number one for a new country, 92.3 WCOL. I'm JT Bosch. Look at that. 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Buckeye Country Superfest has been announced. Chris Stapleton, Kojo, Parker McCollum, and more. July 10th, you know the drill. 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Buckeye Country Superfest has been announced. Chris Stapleton, Kojo, Parker McCollum, and more. July 10th, you know the drill. 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

0: The Buckeyes kick off today at noon. Scotty, are you ready for the game?
1: Yeah.
0: Okay.
1: Woo!
0: Sounds like you're already having fun. But you know what they say, you can't drink all day if you don't start early. Here's Kenny Chesney with a throwback on WCOL.
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Hey, it's Zuko. We announced a lineup for Buckeye Country Superfest. Chris Stapleton, Cody Johnson. 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

0: Ella Langley was at the shot last night. How was the show, Molly?
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0: I knew it was going to be good. I'm so glad you got to see it. You were lucky to get tickets, too. 92.3 WCOL, Columbus's number one for new country.

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It'll be on Hulu or Disney Plus. I'm JT Bosch with Boston. 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

Keepers Keepers, new country from the Lukes, 92.3 WCOL. I'm JT Bosch with Chris Young's new country.

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I'm JT Bosch with Morgan Wallen and Post Malone on 92.3 WCOM.

That's New Country from Joe Nichols. It's C'est la vie. I'm JT Bosch. A lot of fall stuff to do this weekend. I'm thinking the Mac and Cheese Fest in Easton is on my list. Here's Diamond Rio with a throwback on 92.3 WCOL.

Hey, Zuko, who are you most excited to see at Buckeye Country Superfest? Chris Stapleton, Cody Johnson, Parker McCollum? 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Yeah.

Carry On. That's Kenny Chesney on 92.3 WCOL. We got a lot of Kenny. We had the iHeart Country World premiere of Remember Me That Way on Thursday. His new album came out yesterday. And he's hanging out with Wayne D and Tate tonight for Country House Party at 7.

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0: We started a new feature today. We call it Talk Back Therapy,
1: read
0: a dilemma. And by the way, if you have a dilemma and you'd like us to put it in Talk Back Therapy, you can email me, Zuko at WCUL.com. And so we got this email last night. It says, Zuko, I got home from work early the other night, and I walked in on my husband going through my nightstand. I had a long day and was agitated, and I snapped at him. This led to a huge fight between us. I told him that nightstands are off limits and that he has to ask for permission if he wants to go through mine. He disagreed. Then he suggested that I might be hiding something. Things are still cold between us. What is your opinion on nightstands? I think it's a personal and private space. He does not. Should spouses have to ask the other for permission before going into the other's nightstand? Now, I don't care if my wife goes to my nightstand. So yeah. My opinion is I don't have anything to hide. Yeah. I feel like there are some things, like if my wife had a diary, I wouldn't just read my wife's diary
2: without
0: asking her first.
2: Yeah,
0: that's a boundary thing.
2: Mm-hmm. Yeah.
0: But the nightstand, like, what's in there?
2: Right.
0: That was my first question.
2: We share the bedroom. We share the furniture. We share everything. Clark can go through my nightstand, my drawers, my phone, whatever. Yeah. I'm not hiding nothing.
0: I mean, the only way, and look, I don't know anything about this woman's relationship, so I don't want to judge or anything like that, but I'm just saying, like, what is it that's got you so agitated about him going through your nightstand? What is in there?
2: What's in there?
0: Should have told us, this is what I had in there. You know, like, give us some details, because we didn't have that. We got some talkbacks coming in. People have their opinion.
3: Good morning, Zuko. So I feel like if you feel that strongly about not sharing what's in your nightstand, that should be an agreement that you agreed upon, like, beforehand. Like, you can't get mad if you hadn't discussed that. But also, I feel like you're hiding something, because that's just weird.
0: Yeah, when you sit down and you're talking about getting married, like, all right, we need to discuss nightstands.
2: Yeah.
0: All right. So what's off limits? Number
2: one. Instead of a prenup.
0: Yeah, instead of a prenup.
2: You have nightstands.
0: Yeah, this is my nightstand is off limits to you.
4: That's funny.
0: Like, you should have those kind of conversations. And then we got this talk back a few moments later.
5: The nightstand thing. No, it shouldn't be a problem for him going through there. Not in my opinion. My wife goes through my stuff. I don't care. She goes through my phone, my car, my truck. It don't matter to me. I ain't got nothing to hide. She knows that. I go through her stuff, her phone. I pick her phone up anytime I want, use it. Go through anyone. I just don't do it because I trust her. If she's upset about that, she's got some personal things in there she don't want him to find out about.
2: Yeah. I agree. Seriously. I agree.
0: That's kind of the way I feel too, but I don't know for sure, so I don't want to judge.
2: Right,
0: if you have a thought, hit up the TalkBack feature on the iHeartRadio app. Power.
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0: just start by saying, if you are going to impersonate a police officer, the last thing that you should probably do is call for backup from a real police officer. You 60-year-old man in Arizona, or I should say Arizona, duh, named Scott Milaj. He was arrested for pretending to be a cop. He had a fake blue and red emergency light on his truck. He pulled a car over on the freeway.
1: No, Lord.
0: But that's when things got interesting. Scott called the real cops for backup. And when they showed up, they arrested Scott for multiple felonies, including impersonating a peace officer, unlawful imprisonment, and kidnapping.
1: Kidnapping?
0: Yeah. Kidnapping. So he told the troopers that the car that he pulled over was speeding and running red lights, and he thought that they were going to kill someone, but obviously he was the crazy one. Like, what an idiot. You're gonna pretend to be a cop, and then you're going to call the real cops for backup? Dummy.
1: No, dumb. My dumb award goes to a Kentucky man who the duh doesn't work for. I tried Kentucky duh, but Kentucky man who is living proof that money can buy you a lot of things, but it doesn't make you better at decision making. This guy won $167 million through the Powerball.
0: Okay.
1: This happened last year, but past Saturday, police said they found him asleep running in his running car at Walmart. He allegedly told deputies, oh, a woman dropped me off here. But when they checked back on the cameras, he showed up by himself. That was the problem. He was arrested for public intoxication. And somehow, this is his fifth arrest since becoming a multimillionaire. Somebody tell him Quick Picks refers to the lottery, not how quickly the cops can pick him up.
0: Well, the thing is, they say, is money just exaggerates what you already are.
1: Oh.
0: It just makes you a bigger version of what you already are. If you're a dummy,
1: that would be a dummy.
0: Having millions of dollars just makes you a bigger dummy.
2: It was really dumb. I mean, really dumb.
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16: John Party. Jason Aldean. Lee Rice. All my favorites.

0: All right, another hot show that is coming to Columbus in January is Stella Lefty.
1: Sold out.
0: Who has the number one song in the country this week.
1: Woo.
0: We got random trivia, and if you get three of the five right, you'll win tickets to see her at Kimba Live in January. We have on the phone the pride of Marion. We have Allison Dean on the phone. Good morning, Allison. How are you?
2: Good. I'm good.
0: Good. I'm good, too.
1: Love to hear it, Allison.
0: All right, you got to get three of the five right. I will be a lifeline for one of them, but you're going to have to get two all by yourself. And I can't be the lifeline and help you win the game. All right, so if you're going to use me, use me early. Did anyone ask the questions?
1: You ready, Allison?
2: Yeah.
1: General knowledge trivia question number one.
0: General knowledge trivia question number one.
1: I don't know how I'm going to do that every question.
0: How about random trivia question number one?
1: How many squares are on a checkerboard, Allison? Is it A, 64, B, 81, C, 100?
2: I think it's A.
0: Did you say A?
2: No, 64.
0: You think it's 64? Well, it's a good thing you think that, because that is right.
3: I didn't know that one.
0: That is right.
1: I didn't know that either until today.
0: I didn't know that either. Jeez. How did you know that, by the way, Allison?
3: Yeah.
0: Are you like a chess player?
2: It made the most sense to me.
0: Okay.
1: Oh, we got a smartie.
0: It makes no sense to me, but okay.
1: Random trivia question number two, Allison.
0: Random trivia question number two.
1: Before people made jack-o'-lanterns for Halloween, which vegetable did they carve faces into? Is it A, potatoes, B, turnips, or C, squash?
2: Turnips.
0: Turnips is right.
1: Let's go, Allison.
0: Whoa, Allison, jeez.
1: She goes to bar night trivia.
0: She's a scholar.
1: Random trivia question number three, Allison.
0: Random trivia question number three.
1: What is the world's hardest natural material? Is it A, emeralds, B, quartz, or C, diamonds?
2: Diamonds.
0: Let's go.
1: She's a smarty.
0: Three for three. See, you've already won the game. Now you're just playing with house money, but we're going to continue to play for fun.
1: Yeah, because I did the research.
0: That's
1: so
0: right.
1: We're going to get it in.
2: Okay.
1: Random trivia question number four.
0: Random trivia question number four.
1: What is the world's best-selling album? Is it A, Taylor Swift's 1989, B, Michael Jackson's Thriller, or C, BTS's Map to Soul 7?
2: I want to say Michael Jackson.
0: You would be right.
1: You are right.
0: Four for four. No help. No lifelines. Nothing.
1: She's smart. She's good. Last one. Random trivia question number five.
0: Number five.
1: How many strings does a standard violin have? Is it A, 8, B, 4, or C, 6?
2: 4.
1: She can't go all the way.
0: I mean, seriously, like, what's going on over there?
1: Wow,
0: like,
1: what do you do on your free
0: time? Were you
1: time?
0: The valedictorian of your high school or the salutatorian or the whatever-torian that you would be?
2: No, I just like random trivia. My brain is like a well of random facts.
1: I love it.
3: She graduated with honors.
0: I know. Like, what kind of grades did you get back in the day in school?
2: I just got average grades because I aced all my tests, but I didn't do any homework.
0: Because I was out at the bars playing random trivia. Couldn't study for tests. All right, Allison Dean, you went 5 for 5. You've won yourself tickets for Stella Lefty, that sold-out show in January at Kimba Live.
2: Awesome.
0: Hey.
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1: 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Guaranteed human.

0: Well, as a new parent, Dana, I can ask you some questions.
1: Love it. Okay.
0: Because a lot of folks, when they go in, they're like, I'm not a parent yet. And they start judging parents for certain things that they do.
1: Okay.
0: And then once you become a parent, you kind of change your mind. And
1: yeah, realize you stop judging.
0: That might be the easier way to do
1: right.
0: it. And this came from BuzzFeed. So here's someone who said they pulled a 180 on toddler leashes.
1: Oh, yeah.
0: Like a backpack or wristband. She says, my toddler is getting into the most dangerous situations possible, so the leash is definitely a thing.
1: This was us. We thought the toddler leash was so lame, and my husband still does, but Cooper, my toddler, is a runner, and she still does not listen to this day, so I have the wristband one. And Clark, my husband, says, do not wear that in public, but I say otherwise. No. So we went through a phase where we wore it. I wore it.
0: All right, here's another one. Someone said, I used to say, my kids will never eat in the car. Yeah, that went out the window real quick.
1: Yeah, no. We all eat in the car. Time is money.
0: Time is money. Yeah. But I'm the kind of person, I like to get home and eat because I like to be in peace when I'm eating.
1: Yeah.
0: I don't like to eat and drive. It just feels rushed. I don't feel like I'm enjoying my food as much.
1: I get that. If it's around bedtime, if we're cutting close to bedtime, yeah, we are saving time and eating in the car.
0: Here's another one. Someone said, driving around to get your child to fall asleep. If your baby's tired, won't it just go to sleep? That's what they said. But then after having a kid, they're like, yeah, put him in the car, drive him around is a thing.
1: Yeah, it never worked for Cooper, my 3.5-year-old. It did work for Jordan, so we did that with Jordy.
0: Here's another one. I used to judge sending your kids to daycare during your day off during the week, like PTO.
1: Oh, no, I did it. Bye.
0: I mean, mom and dad, you still need a break, too.
1: You do. A break is so valuable, too, for your mental health. And I could get more stuff done. So if we had time off but daycare wasn't closed, I still sent her so I could clean my house and get things done around the house.
0: Get something done that you otherwise wouldn't have the time
1: Cooper
0: to
1: do. Yeah, get in the way.
0: Here's someone who says, having a kid that only wants to eat chicken nuggets and fries. I got news for you. That doesn't change.
1: No.
0: I mean, I got a teenager that will eat nuggets and fries every day.
1: Yeah, I still... If she's eating, she's happy.
0: And sometimes that's the easy way to do it. And finally, not having your kid potty trained right at 2 years of age.
1: Oh, there's no judgment, but it's hard. I tried it too, and Cooper was not about it. But around 2.5, she got the hang of it.
0: I know, but how can you give a hard time? I'm not even potty trained yet.
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0: right, well, I want to run through this Reddit thread. There's a Reddit thread where they're talking about things that are wildly overrated.
1: Oh, I love this. Okay.
0: So, and you got to tell me if you agree or disagree. Like, number one, business travel. Everyone thinks it's amazing, but no one realizes the long hours, the crappy meals, and the bland hotels that you got to stay in.
1: I think it's overrated now that I have kids. Before kids, I was all for it.
0: You're all for it before kids. Now when you have kids, yeah. That's for sure. All right, number two, and then this is one that I don't know if I agree with because I may do this someday. Live in Florida.
1: Oh, amazing. I don't know. I guess it's not overrated, I wouldn't say.
0: People say that it's a much happier place to visit a couple of times a year, and summers are really rough down there, so... You know, living there is kind of overrated.
1: I know a lot of Midwesterners move there when they retire.
0: Yeah.
1: So.
0: But just move to northern Florida, like 30A or wherever where I go on vacation. So you don't get, I mean, you still get the heat.
1: Yeah.
0: I mean, we get the heat here, but at least it's not that southern Florida heat.
1: Right.
0: You know? All right. Number three, being a chef. People always think it's cool to say things like, I wish I could do something like that. But everyone knows that being a chef is brutal, but it's still heavily romanticized.
1: No, I think that's cool. You know how to cook. I just microwave chicken nuggets.
0: But if you're a chef, you know how busy you are? Like, if you're a chef at a restaurant, what a crazy busy life that is. And I think why they're saying it's overrated.
1: Yeah, I get that.
0: All right, number five, making movies for a living. It's a lot of hurry up and wait, but it's also physically brutal. Hauling in all that gear around, especially on location.
1: Wow. Yeah, but you get to see famous people, and I think it'd be cool.
0: I'm saying if you made movies, if you were, it's kind of like being a country star. It seems cool when you're like, gosh, I wish I could be a person on stage singing. You know how much goes into that?
1: Yeah. That's true.
0: The driving, all the miles logged on these buses, and then, you know, waiting, performing for 90 minutes, then you're back on the bus, going to the next stop. Yeah. That's a brutal lifestyle.
1: Yeah.
0: It is. It's not for everyone. All right, here's another one, owning a boat. It says things constantly can go wrong and break, and you need to haul the boat around in and out of the water, you know, and you're fixing it for thousands of dollars. Yes. They say the best days that you buy a boat, or the two best days are the day you buy it, the day you sell it.
1: Oh, really?
0: Now, I've never owned one, so I can't really speak for that, but Alyssa, your family has one.
2: You know what boat stands for?
0: What?
2: Bring on another thousand.
1: Oh.
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0: All right, we have on the phone Jessica Sayre from, is it Reynoldsburg is where you're from, Jessica?
1: Yeah.
0: How are you doing this morning?
1: Doing great. How are you guys?
0: We're doing good. So on a scale of 1 to 10, with 10 being the biggest, best country fan ever and 1 being, not so much, where would you rate yourself? Because these are all one-hit wonders in country, and most of these songs have been around for a while. In fact, all of them have.
1: I would say a solid 6.
0: I'm not sure I feel about this one.
2: That's concerning.
0: All right, so here's what I'll do. I'm going to give you at least 20 seconds of each song, okay? Even if the lyrics do start. As long as we don't get to the part of the song that reveals the name of the song before you make your guess,
2: right?
0: We'll be okay, I think. So you have to, when you start hearing the song, you have to yell out either the name of the song or the artist that sings it. One of the two will get you the point, and you got to get 3 of the 5 right. Okay, are you ready?
1: Yes.
0: This is country one-hit wonder song number 1. Just yell it out when you know it.

0: I don't hear Jessica.
1: Moved into my old apartment. That's how we got this whole thing started.
0: Jessica, do you know it?
2: Toby Keith.
3: Toby Keith.
4: Nope, that is Mr. Chad Brock.
1: She said yes. I said wow. She said when. And I said how about right now.
0: Yeah, this was a big old hit, but a one-hit wonder.
3: Yeah.
0: All right, you see how the game works now, all right? You're 0 for 1. Okay. You're 0 for 1. Take a deep breath.
3: Now that could change.
0: Now you know
3: change.
0: How to play the game. All right, okay. This is Country One-Hit Wonder, song number 2.

0: Jessica, got anything?
1: Baby, there ain't nothing at the office so important we can't wait.
2: That's true.
0: Jessica, talk to me.
3: I'm here. I'm with
0: you. Got it? Do you know?
2: Oh. Jessica.
0: This is James Otto.
1: What can I say? I've never felt this way. Girl, you're like a dream come true.
0: Just got started loving you. Also, a one-hit wonder in country music. All right, Jessica, you have to get the next three right to win. Otherwise, we're going to be playing this game or a different one in 1 hour.
2: Yeah, we might have to switch. We might have to play that.
0: We might have to switch the game. All right, Jessica, you ready?
3: I'm ready.
0: Focus in. Focus in.
2: You got this.
0: These next three are really, really, really popular songs. I thought the first two were.
2: Yeah.
0: But these are even more popular.
2: You got to get these. Either name of artist or name of song. Very
0: yes.
2: simple.
0: Okay, you ready? This is country.
3: Yeah.
0: One hit wonder, song number three.

0: What? What'd you say?
1: Something.
0: What'd you say?
2: Daddy's money.
0: Daddy's money. Let's go to the tape and see if you're right.
3: She's got her daddy's money. Her mama's good looks. And look who's looking at me.
0: Talking about.
1: Could this be the comeback of the century?
0: This might be the comeback of the century. All right. You have to get the next two right to win. This is.
2: I'm locked in. Let's go.
1: She's locked in.
0: I like it when you're locked in. Country one hit wonder song number 4.
2: Ache and Breaking Heart.
0: Let's go to the tape and see if you're right.
3: Don't tell my heart, my achy, breaky heart. Just don't think he'd understand.
1: Holy moly.
3: Don't tell my heart, my achy, breaky heart. He might blow up and kill this man.
1: Jessica.
0: Oh, man, we are down.
1: I'm sweating.
0: One song, 1 point is what separates you from a pair of tickets to Ella Langley tonight.
1: My heart can't handle it.
0: This is Country One Hit Wonder, song number 5.

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0: I'm wondering if our boss, Michael McCoy, has been drinking tequila.
1: Oh, for the hot yoga stuff.
0: So you know how we have all these empty offices now?
1: Yes.
0: Which I don't still have. I still don't have an office, even though there's several empty offices here at iHeartMedia Columbus. I'm not sure what they're trying to tell
1: me. Okay.
0: But yesterday I peeked in one of the offices and this is what I heard. Let's get physical. And then I peeked in the door and it's Michael McCoy doing hot yoga to this song.
1: He loves that.
0: I mean, I don't know if he's hitting a midlife crisis or what is going on, but he's trying to get in shape, working out, eating better.
1: Well, speaking of, Zuko, you're a man of a certain age who works out. I got to ask, okay. Do you do anything to recover afterwards?
0: When you say recover, like I limp around for three or 4 days.
1: That's what I mean. Do you stretch, rest, anything?
0: I do rest, but mostly I like being sore because it tells me that I did something to my body.
1: Interesting. Yeah. Well, there's a fitness coach, Jacob, says once you hit 35, the workout isn't really over once you're done. You're supposed to do something. So I want to ask you, if you do these six things he says you're supposed to do, ready?
0: All right.
1: Do you get enough sleep?
0: No.
1: I knew that.
0: We already know the answer to that one.
1: He says you need to aim for 7 to 9 hours of sleep and get your sleep schedule right and as consistent as possible.
0: Yeah, only a person in his role could actually say that.
1: Seriously. That's right.
0: Probably makes his own schedule.
1: Yeah, well, Jacob, you lucky guy. Do you keep up with checkups and blood work?
0: I do. I go to a urologist and stuff like that, and I do get my blood work done every 6 months. And
1: oh, nice.
0: Stuff like that, yeah.
1: Okay, you're on the right track. He says that's very important. Do you use heat to recover?
0: No, I don't. I mean, I've taken hot baths in the past.
1: Okay.
0: You know, light some candles and turn on some Dan and Shay or something. Like that.
2: Good choice.
0: Soak in the tub.
1: We're going to find you a
0: but
1: sauna
0: no,
1: endorsement.
0: It's not something, but I've heard cold plunging on the reverse of that.
1: I have heard that too, but Jacob here says a sauna or a hot shower may increase circulation and could help your muscle recovery.
0: Okay.
1: So think about that. Do you stretch and maintain mobility?
0: I don't stretch nearly as much as I should.
1: You should.
0: I always tell myself I want to get into stretching or even take yoga or do something to become more flexible.
1: Okay, get McCoy.
0: Because I miss being flexible. Back when I wrestled in high school, I was super flexible.
1: Oh, I bet.
0: I ain't nothing like that anymore.
1: Yeah, Coach Jacob says you got to move through a full range of motion to keep your body flexible as you continue to strength train.
0: Maybe McCoy will do hot yoga a little bit later and I can join him.
2: We do
1: He'll
2: a class.
1: Give you a lesson. Do you refuel and hydrate?
0: I have been more conscious about drinking more water
1: because
0: my doctors told me, like, you're dehydrated because I wasn't drinking enough water. But now I'm starting to drink more water and adding lemon to water and stuff like that.
1: Perfect.
0: To force myself to be hydrated.
1: Coach says that's extremely important. And the last one, do you give your body time to settle down?
0: No, not really. I probably should. The only time I settle down is on the weekends, like I'll sleep and then spend a whole day watching football.
1: Okay.
0: That's the extent of my settling down.
1: Well, you got two out of the six, so you got some work to do.
0: I got some work to do.
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0: gotta ask you guys a question.
1: Okay.
0: You guys get massages?
2: Oh, yeah.
1: When I can.
0: You
1: I
0: like
1: love
0: it?
1: Them. I love it.
0: All right. And I think, Dana, you brought this up to me yesterday.
1: Yes.
0: So there's a lot of folks that are saying, you know what? I'm not going to do a massage today.
1: Mm-hmm.
0: What I'm going to do is some people are now paying people to get their back scratched.
1: Yeah. It is. I want to try it so bad. I call them tingles.
0: There's a 32-year-old man in China that has opened up two unusual scratching salons where customers pay to relax while staff gently scratch their backs and bodies using specially designed fingernails.
1: Oh. Yeah.
0: So the idea came after he saw a video of a wife scratching her husband's back and noticed tons of people saying they'd gladly pay for that service. 100%. So he's like, you know what? I'm going to start a business.
1: Smart. I keep getting served TikToks. There's a girl who does it here. I think her name's Selena. I wrote down the business name, but now I lost the page. But she does, yeah, these like metal, like cones, nails. Ooh. Does tingles. She'll do it with feathers, chopsticks, back scratcher.
0: Just different things on your back?
1: Yeah, different like tools. And it looks so
2: like calming.
1: Relaxing. I'll watch them. They put me to sleep. They relax me so much.
0: Do you guess? Because I used to do this with my kids to try to get them to scratch my back. I go, let me guess what you're scratching my back with.
1: So then
0: they would like go get different toys or different things and they do it. And the whole time I'm just like, it just feels good. I don't care what. And I guess. And even if I knew what the answer was, I'd get it wrong on purpose. Just keep them scratching.
1: I'm going to try that, Cooper.
0: But maybe that's a thing they could add to this, you know, like.
2: Yeah.
0: You pay to have your back scratched, but you're like, hey, can I guess what you're scratching with?
1: Some of them, too, they do hair play for, like, ladies. They just play with your hair.
2: I love that.
1: That would be so...
0: When I had hair, I loved it.
1: Yeah.
0: It's my favorite thing to go get my hair cut because I knew they were going to wash it first.
1: Yeah, and it's like, so good. We have to go do one of these like sensory massages. Yeah. I'm going to find that girl in Columbus.
0: So that's what it's called, a sensory massage.
1: Yeah. That's what they call it on TikTok. Yeah, okay. Sensory. It looks so good.
0: All right, does anyone know anyone locally besides Selena?
2: Yeah, let us know.
0: Who's doing sensory massages? We want to track them down.
2: Yeah.
0: Yes. I think maybe we want to do something here in the studio.
1: Ooh. That would be amazing.
2: That would be amazing.
0: Nap time for everyone. Yeah.
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12: When the night,
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0: right. It is time for us to play a game. This is the Ella edition of Country One-Liners. We give you a one-line description. They're all Ella Langley songs.
1: Yep.
0: You just got to tell us the name of the song. We have on the phone, we have Brandy Powell, the pride of Whitehall. Good morning, Brandy. How are you?
2: Good. How are you?
0: Now, are we on speakerphone? Because you'll be able to hear these songs or hear the descriptions better if you are not on speakerphone.
1: Yes.
0: Can you take us off speaker?
2: I'm sorry. Can you hear me now?
0: Yeah. Don't move. Wherever you are, just stay right there.
1: Stay still.
2: Okay.
0: All right. What did you say, though?
2: I won't move. I kind of wanted it on speaker so she could hear them, too, but
0: oh.
2: It's okay.
0: No. I mean, you just repeat what we say to you, the description, and then she can help you figure out the songs.
2: Okay.
0: All right. All right. Here we go. Are you want to do these, Dana?
1: Sure.
0: All right. Country one-liner, song number one.
1: He had a perfectly good woman right in front of him, but when it came to decide where his heart belonged, he went somewhere else. Typical.
2: She's in Texas.
0: Let's go to the tape and see if you're right.
3: She's from Texas. Hey. I can tell hey. By the way he's two-stepping around the room.
0: All right. One for one. Nice job. Nice job. One for one.
1: Ready, Brandy, for Country One-Liner song number two?
0: Song number two.
1: We haven't even spoken yet, but judging by the way you've been staring at me from across the bar, I got a pretty good idea how you feel.
2: You look like you love me.
0: Let's go to the tape and see if you're right.
3: Excuse me. You look like you love me.
1: Tucker Wetmore.
2: You are two for two.
0: What do you mean it's hard?
1: You're nailing it.
0: Yeah, you're nailing it. I don't understand. What do you mean?
1: You ready for country one-liner song number three, Brandy?
2: You listen to other people play it, and I'd be like, dang, this came hard.
0: No, you're doing
1: you're
0: fine.
1: Doing
0: you only got to get one more right to win.
1: Yep. Country one-liner song number three.
0: Song number three.
1: She's got her life together. She doesn't need anyone's approval and somehow manages to leave all the drama behind.
2: Loving life again?
0: Let's go to the tape and see if you're right.
3: I just want to be her so bad, it hurts so bad, it hurts so bad. I just want to be her.
1: She wants to be her.
0: Oh, which is one of my favorites from her.
1: So good.
0: All right.
1: Okay.
0: You still got two more to get one right. You can do this.
1: You ready for country one-liner song number four?
0: Country one-liner song number four.
1: Some people might call me a weed. But make a wish, blow me into the wind, and watch me grow. Just know, your dad might be mad later that his lawn is full of these. I always got in trouble for doing that.
2: Carmen. They're talking about...
0: how old is Carmen?
2: Carmen's only 9. But
0: okay, put her on the phone.
1: Yeah, put Carmen on the phone.
0: We'll read the clue to her.
2: I need help.
0: Carmen?
4: Yes?
0: All right, you ready for the clue?
4: Yeah.
0: You're going to win these tickets, all right? You're going to do this because you're a huge Ella Langley fan?
4: Yes.
0: All right. We're going to read the clue to you and you see if you get it right. Okay.
1: Hey, Carmen, I believe in you.
0: Here we go.
1: Some people might call me a weed, but make a wish, blow me into the wind, and watch me grow. Just know your dad might get mad later when he sees his lawn full of these.
4: Dandelion?
0: Let's go to the tape and see if you're right, Carmen. Look at that, Carmen. You've won yourself and your mom tickets for Ella Langley.
1: You did it!
0: Yes.
1: You're going.
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0: 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I'm JT Bosch. It's another weekend for the Renaissance Festival in Waynesville. You going to dress up this time, Jennifer?
1: No.
0: I don't blame you. Here's Lauren Elena and Chase Matthew, All My Exes. Another

We got the lineup for the Buckeye Country Superfest next year, and now we're going to get you tickets before they even go on sale. Give me 10 minutes and I'll tell you how you can win all this weekend. Luke Bryan now. Here's Country and She Knows It on 92.3 WCO.

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We're planning shows for next year, and we've still got a bunch to get through this year. I love some live country music. Shaboozy's at Kemba Live Outdoor, October 7th. 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
1: Taylor Swift dropped The Life of a Showgirl, the encore, yesterday, and there's a song on there called Cleveland. I'm going to go ahead and let you guess who you think that song's about. Here's Girl Dad from Cole Swindell on WCOL.

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92.3 WCOL. If you didn't make it to the Buckeyes game today, there is still a lot to do this weekend. We got the Mac and Cheese Fest in East End. The Renaissance Festival is back open this weekend. And tonight, the Columbus Zoo's got the Lantern Fest. That starts at 7:30. We young.

Hey, at Zuko, we announced a lineup for Buckeye Country Superfest. Chris Stapleton, Cody Johnson. Tickets go on sale next Friday, but you can win them this weekend. All you have to do is follow the directions on our Instagram and Facebook at 923 WCOL.

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0: 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Here's Be Her on WCOL. She

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0: Luke Bryan on 92.3 WCOL, now Luke Combs. I think they should tour together and call it the Luke's Live. That would be fun, wouldn't it?
1: Let's go.
0: Here's BYU. Kinda like

We're going to get you Buckeye Country Superfest tickets all this weekend. Give me 10 minutes and I'll tell you how you can win those. It's 92.3 WCOL, our latest On the Verge artist, Stella Lefty. Here's Boston.

0: I'm gonna leave here. Yeah, I'm gonna let you go and walk away like every day I said I would.
1: Have you checked out Silver Sands Marina yet? Kenny Chesney's new album came out yesterday. A lot of people are saying it's throwback Kenny. Sounds like something he would have done 20 years ago. He'll talk about that with Wayne D. and Tate tonight, 7 o'clock, Country House Party on WCOL.

Ella's L.A. boarding pass is back Monday morning. We're going to get you and a friend out to see her in L.A. October 14th. Zuko's got another Ella boarding pass code for you at 920. We'll give you four on Monday for your chance to win. I'm JT Bosch with Jason Aldean now. His new country on WCOL.

Hey, Zuko, who are you most excited to see at Buckeye Country Superfest? Chris Stapleton, Cody Johnson, Parker McCollum? Let us know in the TalkBack feature and make sure you like our posts on our Instagram and Facebook, and you can win tickets from 92.3 WCOL.

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Does that mean I'm a trendsetter? 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I'm JT with Bailey Zimmerman on 92.3 WCOL.

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92.3 WCOL. Morgan Wallen dropped this song right before his tour ended, so you know he's been in the studio. And he's been quiet lately, so fingers crossed we're getting more soon.

I thought it was so cool that Jason Aldean and Luke Bryan were doing the Double Down tour. Only 4 dates this year. Hopefully they'll do more next year. The last one's December 11th in Vegas if you're up for a road trip. Here's Luke now on WCOL.

Hey, if you were going to check out the Global Citizens Festival tonight, it's been canceled because of that crazy nor'easter that's coming through. 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Another

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New country now from John Morgan. You know, he's written 3 number one songs for Jason Aldean, but he said the music he's doing right now is his, no outside help. And he doesn't have to split the money with anyone. Here's Kid Myself on 92.3 WCOL.

He is a Buckeyes fan for life. A throwback from Dwight Yoakam on 92.3 WCOL. I've never heard of him going to any games, but it would be so cool to see him there, right? Just hanging out in the stands. You'd be like, hey, look, it's Dwight Yoakam watching football. I'm JT Bosch with Jason Aldean's Don't Tell on Me.

92.3 WCOL, I'm JT. So we've been talking about concerts that we still got to get through this year because we're getting dates for next year already. Stella Lefty will be at Kemba Live Outdoor January 10th. But that show sold out before we even knew about it. So hopefully you got some tickets.

0: 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Riley Green has kicked off his first season on The Voice. And here's what he had to say about the experience.
1: It was awesome. And the crew's great. The other coaches are great. I really couldn't have picked a better few folks to work with. So I'm excited about seeing it. I get to watch it like everybody else and see if they made me look cool or not.
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Don't make me turn this truck around. It's Jordan Davis, WCOL.

Supposed to have the big Global Citizen Festival today in New York City. This guy Shaboozey was going to play, got rained out because of the big nor'easter. It's unfortunate. 92.3 WCOL.

Casey Carter on 92.3 WCOL, Columbus's number one for new country. Going to be a special tonight show with Jimmy Fallon tomorrow night after Sunday night football. This guy's going to be on there performing. It's Luke Bryan.

Hey, at Zuko, we announced a lineup for Buckeye Country Superfest. Chris Stapleton, Cody Johnson. 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

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And welcome back to the All-American Quarter Horse Congress. 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

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Can I just say my mom in Powell has great taste in music? She always tells me this is her favorite song. It's Luke Combs.

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Shout out to our Columbus crew. A must-win game tomorrow against Lionel Messi and Inter Miami. Let's go, boys. Lauren Elena, Chase Matthew, WCOL. Another

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Excited to see Luke tomorrow night on a special edition of The Tonight Show starring Jimmy Fallon. It's going to be on right after Sunday Night Football. Kid myself, John Morgan now, WCOL.

Hey, Zuko, who are you most excited to see at Buckeye Country Superfest? Chris Stapleton, Cody Johnson, Parker McCollum? 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

Does that song make you want to decorate the kitchen with a Tex-Mex vibe, or is it just me? It's Low Cash. 92.3 WCOL, Columbus's number one for new country. It's Casey Carter with Luke Combs. Here's Days Like These.

And any day is a great day to take in some local theater. This looks so fun. A production of Sweeney Todd going on the Short North stage. Runs through October 18th. Grab some tickets. 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

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And coming up at 7 o'clock, iHeart Country House Party. This guy, Kenny Chesney, is this week's special guest. Just dropped a new album yesterday with this song, Carry On.

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You'll be able to relive all the great moments. It's going to start streaming on Disney Plus and Hulu on Thursday. Lainey now, WCOL.

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It's Bailey Zimmerman.

0: 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Kennedy and Pickerington had a great time at the Ella Langley concert last night, huh?
1: That was so amazing. I mean, when she sings, it feels like, it's just like she's just talking. Like, it's just her and I, and oh my God.

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It's going to be a great show. On a

0: Casey Carter on 92.3 WCOL. Going to be a great iHeart Country house party tonight, 7 o'clock. 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

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This is iHeart Country House Party, the soundtrack to your Saturday night. What's going down? It's Wayne D. Tay. Got a very special guest. We're excited because this dude's got a big weekend happening. Talking Kenny Chesney. He's our guest in just minutes.

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1: Big show Luke Bryan had at Bridgestone Arena in Nashville a couple of nights ago. Some huge special guests. Carrie Underwood came out, Kane Brown, Dierks Bentley, and more. Brand new artist on a Saturday night. Meet Kevin Powers with Shaboozey. Song is called Move On.

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1: That's Kenny Chesney. It's called Carry On. What's up? It's Wayne D. Tay Hamilton. And I got to tell y'all, Kenny got this new album out. It's so good. So I'm in Vegas. Now that the album is out, what's something you're most proud of as far as you look back at the tracks available for fans now?
2: Well, no, I'm very proud of it. You know, look, I'm awfully proud of the Big Revival, and I'm awfully proud of the Road and Radio, and I'm awfully proud of the No Shoes record. So I can't say yet if it's but I'm very proud of these songs, and I'm very proud of the way it sounds. And you know, I think every record that you do, if you do it authentically, kind of, I know it's an example of where you are in your life right now. You know, and so I think this record does that.
1: I get that. More with Kenny Chesney coming up after 8 o'clock.
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